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0: 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Jack Johnson on FU.
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0: Too much time thinking I was going to move to Hawaii and find a man who's going to play acoustic guitar for me and make me banana pancakes. But, you know, sometimes dreams gotta die. I'm Sam Sumter on 90.7, and FUV supports the Garner Arts Center in Garnerville, New York, and the 25th Garner Arts Festival Meets America 250 this weekend, May 16th and 17th. 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

reminiscing over the golden age of hip hop in the 90s, where they used to drop the name of the year in the songs. 92 helps you remember when it came out, though. I am Alisa Ali. 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That was, of course, Pete Rock and CL Smooth. They reminisce over you. My God. And oh my God, I made a mistake and tried to play a song from Noah Kahan. 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